KKWD, Bethany, Oklahoma City. A Cumulus station. Oklahoma City's Alice 104.9. Comfortably sitting in the fourth preset slot. And we're fine with that. Yeah, there's less pressure when you're just off the podium.

0: I'm stoned, man.
1: What? You're stoned? Is this Ben Grimm calling?
0: Smoking weed.
1: Yeah, okay. You don't have to pronounce every syllable of weed. This isn't a language learning cassette.
0: That's why I called you.
1: Yeah, I did get a phone call from a stoner. But on the bright side, now I know my luck's run out, so I can skip buying the lottery ticket on the way home. I'm kidding, of course. I'm glad you called. And when you inevitably forget that we had this conversation and call back, I'll be just as glad.

Yeah, so just found out friends with benefits has nothing to do with medical insurance. Things got really awkward in the doctor's waiting room. Alice 104.9.

0: I can't believe you fly model airplanes. That is so unique and cool.
1: What you ought to do is just go out and pick your local flying field and go out and check out the guys sometimes.
0: All right, you know what? I'm going to drive right out there and say, I want to get high. What can you do for me? What could possibly go wrong?
1: Oh, we'll definitely get you high. High as you want to go.
0: Step ladder is my limit. No. In all seriousness, I actually don't think I could fly a model airplane.
1: Yes, you could. Yes, you could.
0: Oh, and I say this with all due respect.
1: If it's something you want to do like that, you can do it. You can do it. I teach a lot of people how to do it.
0: Okay, this is turning into dialogue for a movie you have to rent behind a curtain. Stream.

0: Corey.
1: Hey, Sabi.
0: I really want this commercial to be different.
1: What do you mean?
0: 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Thank you for your bravery, your service, and for protecting our freedom. We can't thank you enough.
1: You're right, Sabi. 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
1: Sabi,
0: nobody.
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It's the Greg B. Harrell Show. We've talked before on the program about how much it costs to have an artist's song in your TV show or movie. So lesser-known songs, they run about $1,000 to $5,000. Newer songs that are kind of known, they'll cost about $5,000 to $20,000 for placement in a TV series or a movie. Newer hit songs, ones that everybody knows, they're going to cost producers $20,000 to $100,000. And the biggest hit songs, the ones known around the world, cost $100,000 to $500,000 for inclusion in a TV show or movie. The only place you'll find more zeros on a screen is a reality dating show.

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0: 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Terrible.

0: 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So, you know, blame them. Evil is everywhere. In that person who lies, in that person who steals, in that person who looks over your shoulder until you watch their YouTube recommendation. Yeah, you know, Alice 1049 is like your favorite summer popsicle. 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Don't ask. Alice 1049, we play anything all summer long.
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18: Not all screen time is created equal, and a new study out of Sweden is helping us understand this even better. So researchers followed more than 20,000 people over nearly two decades and determined that passive screen time, like sitting on the couch and watching television, raised someone's risk of dementia. But if they did something active, like reading, puzzles, or interacting with other people, this same group of people saw their risk of dementia drop. Just like you gotta put the work in to keep your body in shape as you age, you basically have to do the same thing with your brain. A couple things I have found to help: working to learn something new every day, whatever it might be, challenging yourself in some way every day, and really importantly, staying socially active. Some days that means meeting friends in person. Other days, maybe an email, a text, or a phone call. Just stay engaged. I'm Dr. Sanjay Gupta, helping you live a better life.
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0: .com. That's pepperwinds.com. Here's a bunch of songs in a row because the best songs are a bunch of songs. No, not a bunch of. We didn't want to pay the license for two words, so buncha. Alice 1049.

We asked ChatGPT to write some summer copy for us, and here's the results. Soak up the sun and the sounds of Alice 1049. We play anything and will continue to do so after the machine uprising, which will finally position robots as the dump. Wait a minute.

0: It's the Greg B. Harrell Show. You know, if there's one thing that people are always saying to me, it's, Greg, what is something you can teach us? If you spend less time taking the selfie, you'll have more time to clean up the room in the background. Another thing people are saying to me is, Greg B. Harrell, you don't have enough news from Fresno on your radio show. And you're thinking, Greg, why would I care what's going on in Fresno? Well, Fresno is a magical place, as we're about to find out when we listen to another actual clip from the Fresno Television News.
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1: Your vacation.

0: something. There are so many words that are spelled the exact same, but people pronounce them differently, and they mean different things depending on how they're pronounced.
1: Oh.
0: Yeah. The English language has so many repeats, it could be Nick at Night. You got bow and bow, same word, different meaning, lead and lead, tear and tear.
1: Man, you're going deep here, man.
0: Oh, yeah, it goes on and on. Wind and wind, read and read, close and close, object and object. But my personal favorite is bass and bass, mostly because I like the idea of a fish just grooving on it. Yeah, it's very weird. It's almost like whoever wrote the language had to duck out early from work, so they were like, okay, this word also means this, but just say it kind of different.
1: Now you got me thinking. Are we going to have to go to Webster's? Merriam-Webster?
0: Oh, no. Nope. I trust dictionary people about as much as I trust Lord Baelish.
1: Yeah, how about that, huh?
0: Yeah, the dictionary is such a scam. The word dictionary is on the cover of the dictionary, but you have to buy the dictionary to look up dictionary so you can learn what dictionary means to determine if you want to buy the dictionary. I'll tell you something. Hot dogs are so great. Awesome. We actually spent all night on the phone telling great personality dogs about it. Alice 1049.
2: 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Negative equity assistance.
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It's the Greg B. Harrell Show. Where is the next big music scene going to come from? Well, experts study this stuff. Yeah, experts just spend their time studying stuff all the time, don't they? So they found that there are five cities primed to be the next big music town. In reverse order, number five to number one, Panama City, Florida, Myrtle Beach, South Carolina, Chattanooga, Tennessee, Wilmington, North Carolina, and Savannah, Georgia. Now, why? Well, there's a little bit of a low cost of living for artists in all of those cities, and there's an influx of young people because of that low cost of living. So there's a growth in the arts. Finally, I'm witness to a growth worth celebrating.

0: So what is your hobby? Obviously, it's a memorable one.
1: Bike rides.
0: But you're a cyclist. Bike rides.
1: True.
0: Okay, so let me ask you a question about riding a bike. Do you think the kickstand would be more cooperative if we referred to it as the ask politely stand?
1: Maybe, yeah. You know, be a bit nicer to it, and it might get that way.
0: If you work out a lot and you get really swole, does a banana seat become a plantain seat?
1: Possibly.
0: You know, I think if you and I work on this material, we could be the Abbott and Costello of casual bicycle humor.
1: You think so?
0: I mean, I don't hope so. I do think so.
1: Well, you never know. There might be some nutters out there.
0: Well, we know there's nutters out there. We're each currently talking to one.
1: I can't disagree with you there.

0: 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Have yourself a cheap summer getaway by pretending your backyard is a vacation resort. You can add extra realism by getting in an argument upon arrival. Alice 1049.
1: I'm U.S. Transportation Secretary Sean Duffy.
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24: When you need your body to perform, but some of your muscles are having trouble, other muscles can sometimes help compensate. This is a great thing short term, but long term it can lead to serious and even chronic aches and pains. So if you've got nagging stiffness or irritation somewhere, don't push through it. Try to figure out why it's happening and how you can correct it. Strength and conditioning specialist Dana Santa says, performing exercises at a deliberate tempo makes it easier to notice when the wrong muscles are taking over, and also gives the intended muscles a chance to engage before that compensation kicks in. Dana suggests that starting with primary movement patterns such as squatting, hinging, pushing, pulling, rotating, and core can help make compensation easiest to identify and to address. I'm Dr. Sanjay Gupta, helping you live a better life.
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Whew, it's hot and sunny. That's why Alice 104.9 has the coolest playlist. Well, that and we generally run cold due

WD Bethany, Oklahoma City, a Cumulus station. Yay. People always ask us, hey, Alice 1049, what is your 10-year plan? Probably a couple Spider-Man reboots.

0: It's the Greg Beharrell Show. You know, if you're like me, then you also wonder, how many arcs were being built that Noah had to be that specific? But also, if you're like me, you're busy during the afternoon all week long. If that's the case, there's something very important you're missing. All the great TV that's on during the afternoon. Don't worry, I've got your back on this. Here's a sample of what you've missed on afternoon TV.
1: Unless you're a stoner, it's not something you'd see. So here's what you missed on afternoon TV.
2: Hey guys, this is crazy, right? I was just getting, you know, a cup of coffee and some OJ.
3: Is it true that you're a mac and cheese girl?
4: I was like, are there infinity stones in that thing?

0: I did enjoy Ben Affleck's Batman.
1: Ah, yes, Batfleck. Definitely redeemed him for Daredevil Fleck.
0: I really love an older Batman that it was, we don't have to worry about a backstory and learning who he is, but who he is now as an older guy.
1: Yeah, older Batman. The only place you'll find more gritty and hard-boiled is a diner breakfast. So what did you think of Batfleck's suit?
0: I loved the suit.
1: Meh, man, yeah, it was good. But for my money, it's Schumacher's bat nipples.
0: No.
1: Literally for my money. I bought a movie-quality suit that I wear around the house.
0: Yeah, very good. But.
1: Yeah, it has a butt. Ah, summer. When the clop of flip-flops fill the air, and your forearm begins a summer internship as a forehead sweat mop. Tough gig. Alice 1049.
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It's the Greg B. Harrell Show. The rest of the world, including us, love British music. How much? 75% of all British music purchased is purchased outside of the UK. Yeah, those British artists climbing up the apples and pears of the music industry. Anyone who knows British rhyming slang is going to love that.

0: Okay, so this is going to sound like something Samantha Jones would say upon glimpsing a new interest, but hello.
1: Hey, Greg.
0: Yeah.
1: It's Greg.
0: Oh, no. Your name is also Greg?
1: Yeah, I'm another one.
0: Oh, okay. So do we have 15 minutes or 30? How much time is the warden giving you? No. I'm kidding. It is nice to talk to another Greg.
1: Yeah.
0: Shall we bathe in our misery now or start with a sauna first?
1: Yeah, that's right. Just more pain.
0: Yeah.
1: Yeah.
0: Yeah.

0: 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So, you know, blame them. Feuds on social media are a reminder that celebrities are just like us. They also have poor grammar. We like to think that we could shout cannonball when we jump in a pool, but we recognize our frail exterior doesn't have enough oomph for that descriptor, so... musket ball! Alice 1049.
1: We wanna see ya!
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0: Ooh, we just got a text on the new Alice 1049 text line. Let's see, what does this say here? I think we should see other radio stations. But you said you would always turn it up and rip the knob off. Who are we? Well, we're the new Alice 1049. We play anything like this.
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KKWD Bethany, Oklahoma City, a Cumulus station. Alice 1049, broadcasting live from a tent near Lake Hefner. Yeah, we pitched a tent. Nope.

0: So what do you have growing in your backyard right now? Like, what's blooming?
1: I have oranges, I have tangerines, and I have what I did was on one tree, I mixed it. It's a tangerine orange combo. So it's like a really good food.
0: What? Tangerine orange combo?
1: Yeah, it's pretty good.
0: You're Dr. Frankensteining your fruit? Oh man, I'm gonna have to grab some pitchforks and rally the villagers. Wow, a torange or an orangerine? I mean, they'd have to decide who's going to open and close, but either way, that is cool. Now, question. Do you think you could combine lychee and watermelon and call it lychee?

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Or do what we do and flop into the wave while wearing a t-shirt. Also fun, especially for onlookers.

0: What's going on here?
1: Those beers are kicking in already, so sorry.
0: Beers. Wow, you really emphasize the S.
1: Probably around 12.
0: 12 beers?
1: Yeah, that's what I drink.
0: Okay, well, you don't have to say it like you live at the top of the beanstalk. That's what I drink! Wow, 12 beers. Your empties are going to be enough for a down payment on a house.
1: Thank you, Greg, for the nice chard you gave me.
0: Oh, okay, so I heard nice chard you gave me, and I do mail out a lot of random cheese, so I'm glad you received one.
1: All right, man.
0: Sheesh, you said the beers were kicking in. It sounds like they've already made it through the door. Oh, great. You have an accomplice. Well, hopefully the news gives you a good edit.
1: Yeah, right?
0: You can't spell Alice without AC. This line only works in the summer, so if you're hearing this during any other season, it's either a mistake or the seasons have melded into one like a multi-soap glob. Alice 1049.
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11: I say, we've been

It's the Greg B. Harrell Show. We talk weird music stuff that other radio stations don't talk about, like this. And this is going to blow your mind. You know that part in the American version of The Office where Michael sings, "I got two tickets to paradise," because he's going on a vacation with Jan and he sings the Eddie Money song. That little bit of singing that song cost producers $50,000. Not even the original song, mind you. Just Michael Scott singing Eddie Money's music. $50K. I mean, he's not called Eddie Not Money, so...

0: So, okay, let me ask you this. As a former cheerleader, what are the palms for?
1: You don't shake them all the time.
0: Shake them all the time. Wow, okay. No wonder the palms look like a frazzled ball of anxiety.
1: I mean, we don't use them for everything, of course. Like, there's times where we completely don't use them at all. Like, when we're stunting and we can't have something in our hand while we're trying to catch another human life, you know?
0: Yeah, I know what a human life is. I hope to have one someday. So what is the toughest part of cheerleading?
1: Well, for me, it's jumps.
0: Jumps?
1: Yeah, it's the worst part. I think jumps are hard.
0: Oh, yeah. No, I agree. That's why I made sure my show just hopped the shark.
1: Because let me tell you, some girls can jump really high.
0: Now what makes jumps so difficult?
1: I don't know. It's actually pretty physically demanding to get a really nice, perfect jump. People don't think too hard on that, but you have to have like really nice legs and a really nice core to be able to jump that high.
0: A good cheerleader is stems and a core. Oh, somewhere Pixar is making a movie about an apple who wants to be a cheerleader.

0: 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Ah, summer around here, huh? Flip-flops, snow cones, and a playlist with commitment issues. Alice 1049, we play anything. Oh, snow flops. Oh, there's an idea. Better write that down.
1: When you first saw her, she was out walking her dog. You didn't notice her at first.
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20: I'm feeling lucky to have my college-age kids home with me for a few weeks this summer. And one of the things I know we're going to be talking about, AI. I've started to use it more often at the hospital to get fresh takes on patient problems that I'm trying to solve. And for my girls, well, I know that they are navigating college now with these new powerful tools. Something, frankly, that you and I couldn't have even imagined when we were in school. But while it may be tempting to outsource your studying and your work to these large language models, I beg you not to. And that's because AI chatbots tend to reproduce what researchers call weird viewpoints. That's an acronym: Western, educated, industrialized, rich, and democratic. Look, AI isn't going away, and admittedly, it can be a really powerful tool, but you don't want it doing your thinking for you. I'm Dr. Sanjay Gupta, helping you live a better life.
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0: .com. 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Here's a bunch of songs in a row that we stole from our sister station, The Cat. The crime was perfect. No, it's fine. We'll see ourselves out. Thank you very much. Alice 104.9.

KKWD, Bethany, Oklahoma City, a Cumulus station. So, in case you didn't know, Alice 104.9 has the soundtrack for your summer. Yeah, we soundtrack all the seasons. Fall, spring, summer, winter, swinter, spall, wummer, fring.

0: I am stoned, man.
1: What? You're stoned? Is this Ben Grimm calling?
0: Smoking weed.
1: Yeah, okay. You don't have to pronounce every syllable of weed. This isn't a language learning cassette.
0: That's why I called you.
1: Yeah, I did get a phone call from a stoner. But on the bright side, now I know my luck's run out, so I can skip buying the lottery ticket on the way home. I'm kidding, of course. I'm glad you called. And when you inevitably forget that we had this conversation and call back, I'll be just as glad.

0: You know, I'll tell you something. There are so many words that are spelled the exact same, but people pronounce them differently, and they mean different things depending on how they're pronounced.
1: Oh.
0: Yeah. The English language has so many repeats, it could be Nick at Night. You got bow and bow, same word, different meaning. Lead and lead, tear and tear.
1: Man, you're going deep here, man.
0: Oh, yeah, it goes on and on. Wind and wind, read and read, close and close, object and object. But my personal favorite is bass and bass, mostly because I like the idea of a fish just grooving on it. Yeah, it's very weird. It's almost like whoever wrote the language had to duck out early from work, so they were like, okay, this word also means this, but just say it kind of different.
1: Now you got me thinking. Are we going to have to go to Webster's? Merriam-Webster?
0: Oh, no. Nope. I trust dictionary people about as much as I trust Lord Baelish.
1: Yeah, how about that, huh?
0: Yeah, the dictionary is such a scam. The word dictionary is on the cover of the dictionary, but you have to buy the dictionary to look up dictionary so you can learn what dictionary means to determine if you want to buy the dictionary. Ours is the pool noodle of playlists. In fact, come to think of it, a lot of us is noodly. Hi, we're Alice, 104.9. We play anything.
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0: 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Well, we play anything. Alice 104.9. No, seriously, we play anything. Who are we? Well, we're the new Alice 104.9. We play anything like this.

0: And yes, even this. See? The new Alice 1049. Like we said, we play anything. What do we play? Well, we play anything. Alice 1049. No, seriously, we play anything.
1: Consistently beating industry benchmarks by over 25% isn't a fluke. It's Cumulus.

It's the Greg B. Harrell Show. The rest of the world, including us, love British music. How much? 75% of all British music purchased is purchased outside of the UK. Yeah, those British artists climbing up the apples and pears of the music industry. Anyone who knows British rhyming slang is going to love that.

0: So, okay, let me ask you this. As a former cheerleader, what are the palms for?
1: You don't shake them all the time.
0: Shake them all the time. Wow, okay. No wonder the palms look like a frazzled ball of anxiety.
1: I mean, we don't use them for everything, of course. Like, there's times where we completely don't use them at all. Like, when we're stunting and we can't have something in our hand while we're trying to catch another human life, you know?
0: Yeah, I know what a human life is. I hope to have one someday. So what is the toughest part of cheerleading?
1: Well, for me, it's jumps.
0: Jumps?
1: Yeah, it's the worst part. I think jumps are hard.
0: Oh, yeah. No, I agree. That's why I made sure my show just hopped the shark.
1: Because let me tell you, some girls can jump really high.
0: Now what makes jumps so difficult?
1: I don't know. It's actually pretty physically demanding to get a really nice, perfect jump. People don't think too hard on that, but you have to have like really nice legs and a really nice core to be able to jump that high.
0: A good cheerleader is stems and a core. Oh, somewhere Pixar is making a movie about an apple who wants to be a cheerleader.

0: It's the Greg B. Harrell Show. Things in a relationship that are unacceptable. Lying. Cheating. Pronouncing it schedule. I like to close every show by writing a little something in my diary. So here we go. Dear Diary, Greg B. Harrell here. I hope the It's Not Delivery, It's DiGiorno couple were able to work through the lying. Thanks for listening, everybody. Alice 1049. The kids are out of school for the summer. But that doesn't mean the lessons need to end, so teach them about taxes by eating 40% of their ice cream.
1: I love days like these at the pool, but my moderate to severe plaque psoriasis can sometimes take me out of the moment.
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11: A better life with Dr. Sanjay Gupta.
12: I'm feeling lucky to have my college-age kids home with me for a few weeks this summer. And one of the things I know we're going to be talking about, AI. I've started to use it more often at the hospital to get fresh takes on patient problems that I'm trying to solve. And for my girls, well, I know that they are navigating college now with these new powerful tools. Something, frankly, that you and I couldn't have even imagined when we were in school. But while it may be tempting to outsource your studying and your work to these large language models, I beg you not to. And that's because AI chatbots tend to reproduce what researchers call weird viewpoints. That's an acronym: Western, Educated, Industrialized, Rich, and Democratic. Look, AI isn't going away, and admittedly, it can be a really powerful tool, but you don't want it doing your thinking for you. I'm Dr. Sanjay Gupta, helping you live a better life.
0: Who are we? Well, we're the new Alice 1049. We play anything. Like this.
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14: 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He's going for speed.
0: 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And yes, even this. The new Alice 1049.
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0: 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Here's a bunch of songs that could be on there. It's Alice 1049.

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Oklahoma City's Alice 104.9. Where all four seasons of weather can happen in a day. Yeah, we're the deluxe pizza of climate.

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Well, now that we've had the hottest summer in history, would you like a pumpkin spice latte? Don't look at us like we just said Voldemort. 405-461-1049.

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Alice 1049. Here's a bunch of songs in a row. Well, unless you're hearing this in the UK, then here's a bunch of songs in a row. Why won't they stop arguing?

KKWD Bethany, Oklahoma City, a Cumulus station. Yes, it is true. We are Alice 1049, and we play anything. We also like chocolate, flowers, long walks on the Bricktown Canal, and tacos. In that order.

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0: I'll tell you something. 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Awesome. 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Alice 1049.
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Okay, bottles, plural. What? 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

0: to think that we could shout cannonball when we jump in a pool, but we recognize our frail exterior doesn't have enough oomph for that descriptor, so musket ball! Alice 1049.
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0: Who are we? Well, we're the new Alice 1049. 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
0: Ooh, we just got a text on the new Alice 1049 text line. 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
4: A better life with Dr. Sanjay Gupta.
5: I don't know about you, but my social media feeds are flooded with lotions and potions and gadgets, all promising to unlock different components of longevity. But if you log off, take a step back from all the hype, you'll find that the actual keys to a longer, healthier life are hiding in plain sight. There are four of them. Number one, nutrition. The Mediterranean diet really is the gold standard. Number two, exercise. You should be getting 150 minutes of moderate intensity exercise or 75 minutes of vigorous intensity exercise every week, plus strength training and stretching. Number three, sleep. Sleep is when your body and your brain repair themselves. You should be getting 7 to 9 hours a night. And finally, number four, often gets forgotten, socialization. It's not a bonus, it's a necessity for a healthy life, finding a sense of community, purpose, and belonging. I'm Dr. Sanjay Gupta, helping you live a better life.
0: But shouldn't it be Q is code? Alice 1049. She keeps.

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We play anything with the agility of a ninja, but without any of the focus or headband. We should get a headband.

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0: summer around here, huh? Flip-flops, snow cones, and a playlist with commitment issues. Alice 1049, we play anything. Oh, snow flops. Oh, there's an idea. Better write that down.
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0: Who are we? Well, we're the new Alice 1049. We play anything like this.

And yes, even this. See? 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Like we said, we play anything. .com. That's pepperwins.com. It's time for a bunch of songs in a row. 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

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No, we didn't misspeak. We meant to say Al Summer. 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

0: KKWD, Bethany, Oklahoma City, a Cumulus station. Yep, no, it's true. We are Oklahoma City's Alice 104.9. We play anything. Big hits, little hits, songs you forgot, your nephew's SoundCloud.
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0: Who are we? Well, we're the new Alice 1049. We play anything. Like this. At the stars. Like this.
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0: 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And yes, even this. The new Alice 1049.
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1: A Better Life with Dr. Sanjay Gupta.
2: We talk a lot here about ultra-processed foods and the many ways in which they can negatively impact your health. They've been linked to weight gain, obesity, type 2 diabetes, cardiovascular disease, even cancer. And now a new study out of UCSF found that high ultra-processed food intake was associated with something called intramuscular fat, which is exactly what it sounds like. That's fat inside your muscles, which can cause them to become weaker. Now, in this particular study, the researchers noticed more wear and tear and pain in people's knees because of weakened thigh muscles. Cutting back on ultra-processed foods isn't easy. The CDC estimates at least half the calories in our diet come from ultra-processed foods. But if you're looking to eat cleaner, cutting out sugar-sweetened beverages, that may be the best number one thing you can do to try and get started. I'm Dr. Sanjay Gupta, helping you live a better life.
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0: That's pepperwins.com. You know, a bunch of songs in a row is one of the best ways to listen. Second only to a troop of tunes in a tizzy. But in that case, you do have to say the word tizzy, which feels odd. Alice 1049.

KKWD, Bethany, Oklahoma City. A Cumulus station. Oklahoma City's Alice 104.9. Comfortably sitting in the fourth preset slot. And we're fine with that. Yeah, there's less pressure when you're just off the podium.

0: Rolling into Thursday morning, rolling out of bed. Thanks for doing it with us on Alice 104.9. We play anything. Aloha, happy, thrilling Thursday. And all that nonsense, I'm Dave Fuller. Off to a sunny, warm start today and 90 later today. And actually right on through the weekend here in OKC before the heat comes roaring back next week. All right, coming up today, I'm sure you're leaping out of bed feeling healthy as a horse this morning. So, is Oklahoma City the healthiest city in the great United States of America? Well, the surprising answer to that on the way today. Oh, and we have some brand new exciting news about the time change and how it may be coming to an end forever. Could it be real this time? Well, we'll get the very latest and the very greatest coming up here at 6:45 in Alice 104.9.
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21: A better life with Dr. Sanjay Gupta.
22: As someone who's been married nearly 25 years, I'll tell you, there's a lot of great things about having a spouse. And according to a new study out of the University of Miami Health System, marriage might even be linked to a lower risk of cancer. Why? Well, the researchers said people who are married are less likely to engage in risky behavior. They're more likely to get a nudge to go to regular preventive medicine appointments and screenings. And they have a partner to share the load of family obligations, household chores, and finances. No one is saying you should get married in the pursuit of better health. But if you are single, how can you build a strong support system to maybe get some of these same benefits? Do your own research, find out what's important, and then hold members of your squad accountable and let them hold you accountable as well. that can provide a lot of support. I'm Dr. Sanjay Gupta, helping you live a better life.
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Broadcasting from the land of, is it Friday yet? On Alice 104.9. Good morning, I'm Dave Fuller. No, it's still Thursday, the day we work, but we also look at the clock a lot. Call it multitasking. 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I know a lot of people work from home on Friday. So we'll see you at Lucky Star starting tomorrow at 10 with Tony and Alice 104.9.

0: Coming off National Hot Dog Day yesterday, did you enjoy it? Did you slop up some hot dogs 2 weeks after the 4th of July? So it was like damage upon damage. So with that in mind, more of the compelling content you wake up to every morning on Alice is Oklahoma City, America's healthiest city. Alice 104.9. Well, good body every morning. I'm Dave Fuller. And I think we all want to have a good body. But how are the old bods doing here in Oklahoma City? According to the American College of Sports Medicine and Elevance Health Foundation. I don't know. Like, I'm supposed to know what that is. Anyway, they took a look at the top 100 biggest cities here in the great United States of America, focusing on personal health and community and environmental health indicators. Again, whatever that means. And out of the 100 cities on this list, bad news, coming in at number 100. One guess. Go on a guess. Yep. Oklahoma City, Oklahoma. Oh, my God. Tulsa's not doing much better these days than we are. They're at 91. Okay, you know what the problem is? Okay, I have a theory. Put your tinfoil hat on. I blame this all on Texas. Somehow Texas is involved in our downfall, all the way to 100. I think it's our close proximity to Texas. It's just messing with our heads and our stomachs, apparently. Or we just have too many good restaurants around here. It's one of those.
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18: You know, it's funny, when I think back to what the typical American dinner looked like when you and I were kids, there's usually some kind of meat featured at the center of the plate. Vegetables are there, but often thought of as a side dish. More and more, though, we are coming to realize that a plant-based diet, with little or no meat even, is going to be a healthier way to eat for just about everyone. New study out of the University of Hawaii Cancer Center found that eating a high-quality plant-rich diet that includes whole grains, vegetables, and fruits may prevent cognitive impairment even when people start that diet in their late 50s and 60s. Yeah, it's important to make sure you're getting enough protein, fats, complex carbohydrates. Just because you cut out or even cut back on meat, though, is not a license to eat whatever you want. Focus on eating whole, real foods. I'm Dr. Sanjay Gupta, helping you live a better life.
0: .com. That's pepperwins.com. Here's a bunch of songs in a row, because the best songs are a bunch of songs. No, not a bunch of. We didn't want to pay the license for two words, so buncha. 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

KWD, Bethany, Oklahoma City, a Cumulus station. Ah, summer around here, huh? Flip-flops, snow cones, and a playlist with commitment issues. 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What is

while the totally fake made-up internet holidays on Alice 104.9, it's National Spinach Day. Ugh. Which is an abomination normally, but if you're eating any kind of, like, lettuce right now with a little parasite going around, you are braver than the United States Marines.

0: All right, you've been hearing the old scuttlebutt the last couple of days. By the way, what word about how the atrocities known as the twice-a-year time change could be coming to an end once and for all. But is it real this time? Alice 104.9. Happy Thursday, homie. I'm Dave Flair. Yeah, I have so many other uses for those 4 months of the year that I spend being screwed up because of the time changes. So I guess the House of Representatives approved the bill that would stop the clock in its tracks. And now it goes to the Senate. Okay, but this is where we've been for 84 years. One part of the government says, yeah, okay, no more time changes. Cool. And then the other says, wait a minute, not so fast. And then they flip-flop, and then the same thing happens. One says yes, the other says no. And 84 years later, here we are still changing our clocks and screwing everybody all up. So the way I take it is, okay, if this deal gets done, we're going to stay on the time we're on now, daylight savings time. So this time of the year would be about the same here in Oklahoma, but in the winter, it would be dark later in the morning, but daylight later in the afternoon. But I know opinions on that vary, and I don't really care. If you want to go to the other one, which I guess is standard time, that's fine too. Just pick one and leave it alone. Pretty pleased with sugar.
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4: 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Right now, traffic flowing freely across the metro. 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That's Right Now Traffic, and I'm Tyler Adams.
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1: A Better Life with Dr. Sanjay Gupta.
2: As someone who's been married nearly 25 years, I'll tell you, there's a lot of great things about having a spouse. And according to a new study out of the University of Miami Health System, marriage might even be linked to a lower risk of cancer. Why? Well, the researchers said people who are married are less likely to engage in risky behavior. They're more likely to get a nudge to go to regular preventive medicine appointments and screenings. And they have a partner to share the load of family obligations, household chores, and finances. No one is saying you should get married in the pursuit of better health. But if you are single, how can you build a strong support system to maybe get some of these same benefits? Do your own research, find out what's important, and then hold members of your squad accountable and let them hold you accountable as well. That can provide a lot of support. I'm Dr. Sanjay Gupta, helping you live a better life.
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Oklahoma City, Wonderland, Hogwarts, Hogland, Wonder Warts. Both not as fun as the former, but still...

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We play anything on Alice 104.9. Good morning, I'm Dave Fuller, being very productive at work today. Me too. Well, I'm planning my weekend, which counts.

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Now, literally. Because when we were only metaphorically playing music, the station lacked that oomph.

0: Well, we're going to actually use this little doo-ditty on Father's Day, but, you know, I think this thing would probably come in handy all summer. Okay, you've heard of a beer fridge? How about an entire beer shed? And, you know, we just got the news this morning that Oklahoma City is once again the most unhealthy city in America. So let's have a beer and drink it. Let's drink a toast to how unhealthy we are. Cheers. Fuller Fist Bump, Alice 104.9. Good morning, I'm Dave Fuller. And this thing that you could actually win from Natty Light, you go on their website and enter, I guess. It is literally a shed, like something you put in your backyard. You put maybe your lawnmower in or your weed whacker or, you know, whatever. It is powered by solar panels. So the bit is they're harnessing natural light to cool your Natty Light. Get it? Isn't that clever marketing? That's just so clever I could actually barf. Which is also genuinely what happens when I drink a Natty Light. But wait, it comes with a gift card that you can actually use to buy Natty Light to stock this thing for the next 35 years. So basically, it's a lifetime supply of beer in this thing. Which is pretty cool. Okay, here's what I do. I would win this thing, but then I would actually put beer in the beer shed, you know, as opposed to Natty Light.
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21: A better life with Dr. Sanjay Gupta.
22: When you need your body to perform, but some of your muscles are having trouble, other muscles can sometimes help compensate. This is a great thing short term, but long term it can lead to serious and even chronic aches and pains. So if you've got nagging stiffness or irritation somewhere, don't push through it. Try to figure out why it's happening and how you can correct it. Strength and conditioning specialist Dana Santa says, performing exercises at a deliberate tempo makes it easier to notice when the wrong muscles are taking over. and also gives the intended muscles a chance to engage before that compensation kicks in. Dana suggests that starting with primary movement patterns such as squatting, hinging, pushing, pulling, rotating, and core can help make compensation easiest to identify and to address. I'm Dr. Sanjay Gupta, helping you live a better life.
0: Whether it's the NFL,
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0: 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ChatGPT therapy is just like real therapy, but the ink blots are phone fingerprint blots. Here's a bunch of songs in a row. Alice 1049.

KWD, Bethany, Oklahoma City, a Cumulus station. Yay. People always ask us, hey, Alice 1049, what is your 10-year plan? Probably a couple Spider-Man reboots.

thank God it's Thursday. Just said nobody ever. Good morning from Alice 104.9. I'm Dave Fuller. We do say TGIF, don't we? We say it loud every Friday at 10. When we are a Lucky Star Casino, you know, working from home. Party kicks off tomorrow at 10, but the legendary Tony Z right here on Alice.

0: Manic Monday. Oh, God, anything but that. We just had a Manic Monday. Not another Monday, please. No, welcome to Thursday morning. On LS1049, we play anything. Aloha, happy, thrilling Thursday. And all that nonsense, I'm Dave Fuller. Up to a sunny, warm start today and 90 later today. And actually right on through the weekend here in OKC before the heat comes roaring back next week. All right, coming up today, I'm sure you're leaping out of bed feeling healthy as a horse this morning. So, is Oklahoma City the healthiest city in the great United States of America? Well, the surprising answer to that on the way today. Oh, and we have some brand new exciting news about the time change and how it may be coming to an end forever. Could it be real this time? Well, we'll get the very latest and the very greatest on that, I hope, coming up here at about 8:45 at Alice 104.9.
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14: I don't know about you, but my social media feeds are flooded with lotions and potions and gadgets, all promising to unlock different components of longevity. But if you log off, take a step back from all the hype, you'll find that the actual keys to a longer, healthier life are hiding in plain sight. There are four of them. Number one, nutrition. The Mediterranean diet really is the gold standard. Number two, exercise. You should be getting 150 minutes of moderate intensity exercise or 75 minutes of vigorous intensity exercise every week, plus strength training and stretching. Number three, sleep. Sleep is when your body and your brain repair themselves. You should be getting 7 to 9 hours a night. And finally, number four often gets forgotten, socialization. It's not a bonus. It's a necessity for a healthy life, finding a sense of community, purpose, and belonging. I'm Dr. Sanjay Gupta, helping you live a better life.
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What a really flop. Let's see what the Odyssey does this weekend. Alice 104.9, you're going to see that one. Meanwhile, Michael just went on to become the biggest biopic ever. It's earned, like, I think $1 billion. I don't know. All I know is I still haven't seen it because, as you know, I have Nola.

Tell your smart speaker to play Alice 1049. But know that every demand you make only strengthens the machine's resolve to inevitably revolt.

0: off National Hot Dog Day yesterday. Did you enjoy it? Did you slop up some hot dogs 2 weeks after the 4th of July? So it was like damage upon damage. So with that in mind, more of the compelling content you wake up to every morning on Alice is Oklahoma City, America's healthiest city. Alice 104.9. Well, good body every morning on Dave Fuller. And I think we all want to have a good body. But how are the old bods doing here in Oklahoma City? According to the American College of Sports Medicine and Elevance Health Foundation. I don't know. Like, I'm supposed to know what that is. Anyway, they took a look at the top 100 biggest cities here in the great United States of America, focusing on personal health and community and environmental health indicators. Again, whatever that means. And out of the 100 cities on this list, bad news, coming in at number 100, one guess. Go on a guess. Yep, Oklahoma City, Oklahoma. Oh, my God. Tulsa's not doing much better these days than we are. They're at 91. Okay, you know what the problem is? Okay, I have a theory. Put your tinfoil hat on. I blame this all on Texas. Somehow Texas is involved in our downfall, all the way to 100. I think it's our close proximity to Texas. It's just messing with our heads and our stomachs, apparently. Or we just have too many good restaurants around here. It's one of those.
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4: Right now, traffic and more accident report at I-35 northbound approaching 27th Street, exit 119. Southwest Oklahoma City, slow traffic at I-44 northbound between Airport Road, exit 116, and I-40, exit 120. Please make sure you buckle up and drive safe. That's right now, traffic, and I'm Tyler Adams.
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21: A better life with Dr. Sanjay Gupta.
22: When you need your body to perform, but some of your muscles are having trouble, other muscles can sometimes help compensate. This is a great thing short term, but long term it can lead to serious and even chronic aches and pains. So if you've got nagging stiffness or irritation somewhere, Don't push through it. Try to figure out why it's happening and how you can correct it. Strength and conditioning specialist Dana Santa says, performing exercises at a deliberate tempo makes it easier to notice when the wrong muscles are taking over, and also gives the intended muscles a chance to engage before that compensation kicks in. Dana suggests that starting with primary movement patterns such as squatting, hinging, pushing, pulling, rotating, and core can help make compensation easiest to identify and to address. I'm Dr. Sanjay Gupta, helping you live a better life.
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5: Who are we? 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
5: 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Here's a bunch of songs in a row while you catch up on the group chat drama. 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

KKWD Bethany, Oklahoma City, a Cumulus station, Alice 1049, broadcasting live from a tent near Lake Hefner. Yeah, we pitched a tent. Nope.

Yeah, that's me screaming when I see a snake. Today is National Snake Day, by the way. Alice 1049, you may love your pet snake, but he's just looking at you thinking, I wonder if I could swallow him whole.

0: argument here in the old skull about the last couple of days. And by the way, what a word. About how the atrocities known as the twice-a-year time change could be coming to an end once and for all. But is it real this time? Alice 104.9. Happy Thursday, homie. I'm Dave Fuller. Yeah, I have so many other uses for those 4 months of the year that I spend being screwed up because of the time changes. So I guess the House of Representatives approved the bill that would stop the clock in its tracks, and now it goes to the Senate. Okay, but this is where we've been for 84 years. One part of the government says, yeah, okay, no more time changes, cool. And then the other says, wait a minute, not so fast. And then they flip-flop, and then the same thing happens. One says yes, the other says no. And 84 years later, here we are still changing our clocks and screwing everybody all up. So the way I take it is, okay, if this deal gets done, we're going to stay on the time we're on now, daylight savings time. So this time of the year would be about the same here in Oklahoma, but in the winter, it would be dark later in the morning, but daylight later in the afternoon. But I know opinions on that vary, and I don't really care. If you want to go to the other one, which I guess is standard time, that's fine too. Just pick one and leave it alone, pretty please with sugar.
1: 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In fact, come to think of it, a lot of us is noodly. Hi, we're Alice, 104.9. We play anything.
2: 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Jeff.
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12: Not all screen time is created equal, and a new study out of Sweden is helping us understand this even better. So researchers followed more than 20,000 people over nearly two decades and determined that passive screen time, like sitting on the couch and watching television, raised someone's risk of dementia. But if they did something active, like reading, puzzles, or interacting with other people, this same group of people saw their risk of dementia drop. Just like you gotta put the work in to keep your body in shape as you age, you basically have to do the same thing with your brain. A couple things I have found to help: working to learn something new every day, whatever it might be, challenging yourself in some way every day, and really importantly, staying socially active. Some days that means meeting friends in person. Other days, maybe an email, a text, or a phone call. Just stay engaged. I'm Dr. Sanjay Gupta, helping you live a better life.
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National Cherry Day and National Spinach Day. Ugh. Normally an abomination, but okay, listen, with this little parasite going around, if you're eating any kind of leafy vegetables, you are a brave soul indeed.

0: Well, we're going to actually use this little doodity on Father's Day, but, you know, I think this thing would probably come in handy all summer. Okay, you've heard of a beer fridge? How about an entire beer shed? And, you know, we just got the news this morning that Oklahoma City is once again the most unhealthy city in America. So let's have a beer and drink of that. Let's drink a toast to how unhealthy we are. Cheers. Fuller Fist Bump, Alice 104.9. Good morning, I'm Dave Fuller. And this thing that you could actually win from Natty Light, you go on their website and enter, I guess. It is literally a shed, like something you put in your backyard. You put maybe your lawnmower in or your weed whacker or you know, whatever. It is powered by solar panels. So the bit is they're harnessing natural light to cool your Natty Light. Get it? Isn't that clever marketing? That's just so clever I could actually barf, which is also genuinely what happens when I drink a Natty Light. But wait, it comes with a gift card that you could actually use to buy Natty Light to stock this thing for the next 35 years. So basically, it's a lifetime supply of beer in this thing, which is pretty cool. Okay, here's what I do. I would win this thing, but then I would actually put beer in the beer shed, you know, as opposed to Natty Light.
1: 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The kids are out of school for the summer. But that doesn't mean the lessons need to end, so teach them about taxes by eating 40% of their ice cream.
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10: Not all screen time is created equal, and a new study out of Sweden is helping us understand this even better. So researchers followed more than 20,000 people over nearly two decades and determined that passive screen time, like sitting on the couch and watching television, raised someone's risk of dementia. But if they did something active, like reading, puzzles, or interacting with other people, this same group of people saw their risk of dementia drop. Just like you gotta put the work in to keep your body in shape as you age, you basically have to do the same thing with your brain. A couple things I have found to help: working to learn something new every day, whatever it might be, challenging yourself in some way every day, and really importantly, staying socially active. Some days that means meeting friends in person, other days maybe an email, a text, or a phone call. Just stay engaged. I'm Dr. Sanjay Gupta, helping you live a better life.

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Here's a bunch of songs in a row that we stole from our sister station, The Cat. The crime was perfect. No, it's fine. We'll see ourselves out. Thank you very much. Alice 104.9.

Well, it's summer. Good thing our spring diet has us beach ready. We are just as lumpy as sand. Thanks, tacos. 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

KKWD, Bethany, Oklahoma City, a Cumulus station. So, in case you didn't know, Alice 104.9 has the soundtrack for your summer. Yeah, we soundtrack all the seasons. 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

And what were they doing on that film? One wonders. Duran Duran, Girls on Film. Alice 104.9. We play anything. I'm Tony. We're keywordless today. 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Highly advisable. 1, 2.

0: 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Ooh, I gotta have faith. Because I gotta have faith, faith, faith. I gotta have faith, faith, faith.
1: I'm sure it was of the secular meaning, right? 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It's my pensive moment of the day. George Michael, Alice 1049. I'm Tony Z. Our website, we're pumping it out over the FM airwaves and at the .com, Alice1049.com. 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
15: You know, it's funny, when I think back to what the typical American dinner looked like when you and I were kids, there's usually some kind of meat featured at the center of the plate. Vegetables are there, but often thought of as a side dish. More and more, though, we are coming to realize that a plant-based diet, with little or no meat even, is going to be a healthier way to eat for just about everyone. New study out of the University of Hawaii Cancer Center found that eating a high-quality plant-rich diet that includes whole grains, vegetables, and fruits may prevent cognitive impairment even when people start that diet in their late 50s and 60s. Yeah, it's important to make sure you're getting enough protein, fats, complex carbohydrates. Just because you cut out or even cut back on meat, though, is not a license to eat whatever you want. Focus on eating whole, real foods. I'm Dr. Sanjay Gupta, helping you live a better life.
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Recently, Joey Kramer, drummer of Aerosmith, sat down with Live From My Drum Room podcast. He's had some challenging years. These past 4 years have been rough on Joey, said. He had a minor medical procedure to remove blockage from inside a coronary artery. Says, quote, I'm feeling really good. Feeling better now than I've ever in like 5, 8, 10 years. As Aerosmith walking the dog, Alice 1049 would play anything. I'm Tony Z. Philip Bailey, featuring Phil Collins, who's Easy Lover.

Yeah. Oh, yeah. People tell us all the time that we're funny. Not surprised. We had a lot of time to practice being funny when teachers would put our desk in the hallway. 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

0: It is the lead single to the forthcoming yet untitled full-length studio album from U2, Street of Dreams. Brand new U2 on Alice 1049. See, we play anything. 70s, 80s, 90s. Also today. See, I can't wait for the new U2. Been highly active. Produced by Jackknife Lee. Features a soaring, hopeful, and uplifting chorus. Sure to become a stadium staple. That'd be cool. We called it right here, Stadium Staple. Listen for it at the next home game for the Thunder.
1: 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Alice 1049, we play anything all summer long.
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1: 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Tell your smart speaker to play Alice 1049 or play a medley on the Ocarina of Time. We'll show up. Alice 1049. Who are we? Well, we're the new Alice 1049. We play anything. Like this.
12: At the stars.
1: Like this.
13: He's going the distance. He's going for speed.
1: And this. And yes, even this. The new Alice 1049.
14: Don't you think I realize what's going on here, miss?
1: We play anything. Who are we? Well, we're the new Alice 1049. We play anything. Like this.

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1: 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Why don't they re-release Now That's What I Call Music CDs and call them Then That's What I Called Music? Here's a bunch of songs that could be on there. It's Alice 1049.
2: Rumors spread around in that Texas town. About the shack outside the game. You know what I'm talking about. Just let me know if you wanna go to that whole mile on the range. They got a lot of nice girls.

KKWD, Bethany, Oklahoma City. A Cumulus station. Oklahoma City's Alice 1049, where all four seasons of weather can happen in a day. Yeah, we're the deluxe pizza of climate.

had a college class one time dubbed Gwen Stefani a cultural appropriator. If you go back and look at some of the pictures, you're like, there might be something to that. No doubt, don't speak, Alice 1049. We play anything. Really do. 70s, 80s, 90s, and even today. 1976 was the year. I Want to Get Next to You. Rose Royce. This hot day in Oklahoma City.

0: I like the people that sing the little parts in between regardless. They're having fun, man. You leave him alone. Have a good time. Here, bro. Have another beer. Neil Diamond, Sweet Caroline, Alice Plays Anything. I'm Tony Z. Really happy to be here. And I'm really happy we get to go out to Lucky Star on Fridays. Breaks up the monotony of my week. And if you come out on Friday, not only do you get 5 times the points in your Players Club card, but you can break your own monotony. Eat some really good food and quite possibly win some money for the weekend. And get your entries in for one of 19 2026 Indian motorcycles are given away. Last remaining Saturday nights at all the Lucky Star properties across the state in the month of July. The last remaining Saturday night. So come out, get your lucky entries in on Friday. 5 times the points at Lucky Star Casino, the travel center with Alice.
1: 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Awesome. We actually spent all night on the phone telling great personality dogs about it. Alice 1049.
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1: Who are we? Well, we're the new Alice 1049. We play anything. Like this. At the stars. Like this. The distance. He's going for speed. And this. And yes, even this. The new Alice 1049.
6: Don't you think I realize what's going on here, miss?
1: We play anything.
7: A Better Life with Dr. Sanjay Gupta.
8: When you need your body to perform, but some of your muscles are having trouble, other muscles can sometimes help compensate. This is a great thing short term, but long term it can lead to serious and even chronic aches and pains. So if you've got nagging stiffness or irritation somewhere, don't push through it. Try to figure out why it's happening and how you can correct it. Strength and conditioning specialist Dana Santa says, performing exercises at a deliberate tempo makes it easier to notice when the wrong muscles are taking over, and also gives the intended muscles a chance to engage before that compensation kicks in. Dana suggests that starting with primary movement patterns such as squatting, hinging, pushing, pulling, rotating, and core can help make compensation easiest to identify and to address. I'm Dr. Sanjay Gupta, helping you live a better life.
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2: Here's a bunch of songs in a row. Because a bunch of songs in a glom is really inaudible.

Maybe Conor McGregor can use it as a return song to the Octagon. After I blew out my knee the first few seconds of my match. I'm not Conor McGregor by any stretch of the imagination. I promise you that. Nor do I ever want to be. Elton John, I'm still standing. Alice, 104.9, I'm Tony Z. High temperatures today, excessive heat warning. Chance of showers in the forecast through Saturday? Rock on. 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CNC Music Factory on Alice. We play anything.

Alice 1049, we play anything. Is that a mission statement? Is it a lack of any real focus on our part? Who can say?

0: It's time to move on. I can't help it. You either have to do your best Bob Dylan or your best Tom Petty when you hear Time to Move On. Hey. I'm Tony Z, and this is Alice, 104.9 FM, Oklahoma City. We play anything. The sweet deals of the week happening Friday morning at our website. Talking about these for a minute now. 8:20 and then 9 o'clock. There are two releasing Friday morning. The first, I'll tell you, 8:20. Limited number of these to go around, so be prompt. 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
7: .com. 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Alice 1049. Here's a bunch of songs in a row. Well, unless you're hearing this in the UK, then here's a bunch of songs in a row. Why won't they stop arguing?

KKWD Bethany, Oklahoma City, a Cumulus station. Yes, it is true. We are Alice 1049, and we play anything. We also like chocolate, flowers, long walks on the Bricktown Canal, and tacos. In that order.

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Something for everyone. Santana featuring Rob Thomas.

Yeah, so just found out Friends with Benefits has nothing to do with medical insurance. Things got really awkward in the doctor's waiting room. 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

0: You see that there? That there is little ditty about Jack and Diane. If you ever wondered. John Cougar. Back when he went as John Cougar. Alice 1049. We play anything. The Coug. I was talking about this Kenny Aronoff story a while back. I saw this short interview with him on YouTube Reels. Those little, or shorts. Is it YouTube Shorts? He was talking about how they would have to come up with parts for Mellencamp in the band. You know, his songs basically started out as an acoustic guitar, and he could really just make so many chord changes. A, G, C, D. And they had to come up with some really cool parts that made some of the songs really unique. So all hats off to Kenny Aronoff, the success of John Mellencamp. No keyword today, but there is a chance at $2,000. It's a really easy chance, too. Just got to fill out the form. Really easy. Alice1049.com, the July jackpot. This one worth $2,000, and we're not splitting it. You could win $2,000. Go there now.
1: 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Alice1049.
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15: A better life with Dr. Sanjay Gupta.
16: As someone who's been married nearly 25 years, I'll tell you, there's a lot of great things about having a spouse. And according to a new study out of the University of Miami Health System, marriage might even be linked to a lower risk of cancer. Why? Well, the researchers said people who are married are less likely to engage in risky behavior. They're more likely to get a nudge to go to regular preventive medicine appointments and screenings. And they have a partner to share the load of family obligations, household chores, and finances. No one is saying you should get married in the pursuit of better health. But if you are single, how can you build a strong support system to maybe get some of these same benefits? Do your own research, find out what's important, and then hold members of your squad accountable and let them hold you accountable as well. That can provide a lot of support. I'm Dr. Sanjay Gupta, helping you live a better life.
5: 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You get the drill. Who are we? Well, we're the new Alice 1049. We play anything. Like this.

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1: 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Because singing in the car is cheaper than therapy. We see an ink blot. Is it an ink blot? It's an ink blot, right?

Alice 1049, we play anything, even that TikTok sound that people use to describe nostalgic things. Alice 1049.

Hey, get that Mad Dog 2020 rolling. Having a good time now. Don't expect it tomorrow. Everything from 1998, Hooch, Alice Plays Anything, 70s, 80s, 90s, and even today, I'm Tony Z. File it right there with Stone Temple Pilots, Pruno from number 4. That's such a good song, too. Here's John Parr, St. Elmo's Fire on Alice 104.9.

And yes, even this. See? The new Alice 104.9. Like we said, we play anything. Who are we? Well, we're the new Alice 104.9. We play anything. Like this.

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There are some really cool t-shirts out now from this brand called Noah, N-O-A-H. I'm sure you can Google that right up, Noah. They're currently offering their 70s and 80s inspired t-shirts. Well, continuing the trend, I guess they previously worked with bands like Thin Lizzy, The Cure, Roxy Music. 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These are really kind of upscale t-shirts. $88 for a long sleeve. Short sleeves are around $68. But NXS, the latest drop. 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There's NXS. Here's Bad Company.

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0: Hello there, Annie Lennox. She was in the group Eurythmics. Little Bird. Alice 1049, we play anything. Should the bird's nest have been knocked out of the trees by now? Yesterday's unexpected hailstorm, I was caught off guard on the south side. Hope everything was all right where you were. Good to see sailboats on Lake Hefner today. Another hot one in the capital city. You're streaming us in the office at the website alice1049.com. Much appreciated for those working in the shop today. Hammering away. All good. 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
11: A better life with Dr. Sanjay Gupta.
12: When you need your body to perform, but some of your muscles are having trouble, other muscles can sometimes help compensate. This is a great thing short term, but long term, it can lead to serious and even chronic aches and pains. So if you've got nagging stiffness or irritation somewhere, don't push through it. Try to figure out why it's happening and how you can correct it. Strength and conditioning specialist Dana Santis says, performing exercises at a deliberate tempo makes it easier to notice when the wrong muscles are taking over, and also gives the intended muscles a chance to engage before that compensation kicks in. Dana suggests that starting with primary movement patterns such as squatting, hinging, pushing, pulling, rotating, and core can help make compensation easiest to identify and to address. I'm Dr. Sanjay Gupta, helping you live a better life.
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1: This bunch of songs in a row on Alice 1049 was placed in ice water with hopes of making it more productive. And it was crushed ice water because, well, these songs are kind of fancy.

We asked ChatGPT to write some summer copy for us, and here's the results. Soak up the sun and the sounds of Alice 1049. We play anything and will continue to do so after the machine uprising, which will finally position robots as the

You don't know, in a marriage, you've been married for a few years, you tend to let things just roll away. I mean, some things are worth kind of getting up in arms about, but most times it really doesn't matter anyways. Fine Young Cannibal, she drives me crazy. Alice 1049, I'm Tony Z. I was really delighted to read that Kim Thayil says that there will be a new Soundgarden album likely arriving in 2027. That is, if we make it that far. That's so great. I'm excited to hear Chris Cornell's voice. This was after Soundgarden. He and Tom Morello teamed up. Here's Audio Slave, Cochise, Alice 1049. You see, we play anything.

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0: They're called automated license plate recognition cameras. ALPR. That's what those flock cameras are. They're watching, I promise. They're creepy. Nearly infuriating. Really? I didn't sign up for this. Rockwell, somebody's watching me. Alice 1049. I'm Tony Z. We do play anything. Happy to do it for you. Really? 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
1: 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We play anything. Like

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KKWD Bethany, Oklahoma City, a Cumulus station. This is our legal ID, or as we like to think of it, our legal ID, which is all about immediate gratification, which we can solve right now. Alice 1049.

Oh, but I can. I have the ability. Genesis, I Can't Dance. Alice 1049. We play anything. I'm Tony Z. I feel like rhythm, you're either born with it or you're not. You may be able to teach some dance steps, but like when rhythm is working in concert with dance steps, it becomes graceful and artistic. Or you can lane it up or do what you need to do on the dance floor. I have seen it in real life. Portugal, the man.

0: 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There's Stevie Nicks. This radio station plays the 70s, 80s, 90s, and today. You know how this works? Sometimes the 60s, if it's righteous enough, really a redundant statement. Very few songs in the 60s that were duds. There were some, but very few. Very pivotal era of music, along with the 90s. Let's say the 60s and the 90s. Wouldn't you agree? Maybe not. Let me know your favorite era of music. 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It's not like a question of the day, but let's see how many people we can get participating.
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3: If I were to ask you what makes for a good night's sleep, you'd probably say a dark, quiet room, not too many things on your mind. But every night when you go to get some Z's, how often do you really think about the temperature in your bedroom? Temperature may be one of the most underappreciated factors in sleep. That's according to the Senior Vice President of Research and Scientific Affairs at the National Sleep Foundation. We often hear about lights and screens and stress, but even modest changes in temperature and airflow can influence both how quickly you fall asleep and how deeply you stay asleep. Most experts will recommend a room temperature of 60 to 67 degrees Fahrenheit. You might also experiment with your sheets and what you actually wear to bed. Play around a bit and see what improves your sleep. You might be delightfully surprised. I'm Dr. Sanjay Gupta, helping you live a better life.
0: 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I think we should see other radio stations. 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
0: 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We play anything. Like this. At the stars. Like this.
9: He's going the distance. 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

0: 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Eagles. We play anything. Reading here, this was a track that he performed on stage frequently during his concert tours, but it was the last song he performed on stage before his death in 2016. 1972's Hunky Dory. David Bowie, Changes. 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
1: Still don't know what I was waiting for, and my time was running wild, a million dead end streets, and every time I thought I got it made, it seemed the taste was not so sweet. 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I'm much too fast to take that.

0: 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I'm done. You guys have a great day today. Be back tomorrow morning at 10. My name is Tony, our friend Leo after 3.
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1: 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Ooh, we just got a text on the new Alice 1049 text line. 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
14: We talk a lot here about ultra-processed foods and the many ways in which they can negatively impact your health. They've been linked to weight gain, obesity, type 2 diabetes, cardiovascular disease, even cancer. And now a new study out of UCSF found that high ultra-processed food intake was associated with something called intramuscular fat, which is exactly what it sounds like. That's fat inside your muscles, which can cause them to become weaker. Now, in this particular study, the researchers noticed more wear and tear and pain in people's knees because of weakened thigh muscles. Cutting back on ultra-processed foods isn't easy. The CDC estimates at least half the calories in our diet come from ultra-processed foods. But if you're looking to eat cleaner, cutting out sugar-sweetened beverages, that may be the best number one thing you can do to try and get started. I'm Dr. Sanjay Gupta, helping you live a better life.
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Oklahoma's Alice 104.9. Free music, Al Summer. No, we didn't misspeak. We meant to say Al Summer. Al paid good money to boost his brand, so Al Summer it is.

like 10,000 spoons when all you need is a knife. It's meeting the man of my dreams and then meeting his beautiful wife. And isn't it ironic?

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Alanis Ironic. Thursday afternoon, Capital City. The wind's back.

Alice1049.com. Oh, and remember, the dot is really just a period. 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We've made that mistake so many times.

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0: Seeger. Alice 1049, playing anything, 70s, 80s, 90s, and today. Having a good time doing it. Thanks for listening. Got something you want to hear? Text line 461-1049. Kelly Clarkson, Little Men at Work on the way as well. Join Tony Z live tomorrow. Lucky Star Casino in Concho, just north of El Reno there, Highway 81. 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We'll have those Alice t-shirts for you. And we will have a ton of tickets for CatFest at Lucky Star as well. So stop by and see Tony. Score big time.
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Or do what we do and flop into the wave while wearing a t-shirt. Also fun, especially for onlookers.

0: Pink Floyd. County Crows coming up. We're going to do that Big Yellow Taxi, their cover of Big Yellow Taxi, because it talks about parking lots. So it was on this day in 1935 that Oklahoma City installed the very first parking meters in the United States. Taxes. All right, totally random news, sponsored by David Stanley Chrysler Jeep Dodge, I-40 across from Tinker in Midwest City. A school district in New York is going to deploy a humanoid robot teacher this fall. The robot's not going to replace the real teacher. It's going to provide support to both students and educators. That's going to go really well, I'll bet.
1: Yeah, you know, Alice 1049 is like your favorite summer popsicle. Sweet, cold, and occasionally a little sticky. Don't ask. Alice 1049, we play anything all summer long.
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1: 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Well, we play anything. Now, seriously, we play anything.
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12: Not all screen time is created equal, and a new study out of Sweden is helping us understand this even better. So researchers followed more than 20,000 people over nearly two decades and determined that passive screen time, like sitting on the couch and watching television, raised someone's risk of dementia. But if they did something active, like reading, puzzles, or interacting with other people, this same group of people saw their risk of dementia drop. Just like you got to put the work in to keep your body in shape as you age, you basically have to do the same thing with your brain. A couple things I have found to help: working to learn something new every day, whatever it might be, challenging yourself in some way every day, and really importantly, staying socially active. Some days that means meeting friends in person. Other days, maybe an email, a text, or a phone call. Just stay engaged. I'm Dr. Sanjay Gupta, helping you live a better life.
1: 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We play anything like this.

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0: Oh, okay. 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

0: AKWD, Bethany, Oklahoma City, a Cumulus station. Yep, no, it's true. We are Oklahoma City's Alice 104.9. We play anything. Big hits, little hits, songs you forgot, your nephew's SoundCloud.
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0: Alice 1049 Clash Trained in Vain. Thursday afternoon. All right. Downslide into the weekend. My name's Leo. Thanks for listening. We appreciate it. Maroon 5's Michael Jackson coming up. Today's National AI Day. What? Already? It's just like AI recently became a thing and now it's already got its own day.
1: Right now, traffic. Alice 1049, beep beep, honk honk.
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3: 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Accidents currently reported Southwest 15th at Morgan, Douglas at Southeast 74th, and Penn at Southwest 134th. Also be aware of slowdowns on I-44 westbound between 39th Expressway and I-40, and I-40 westbound approaching I-44. That's your Right Now Traffic. I'm Cameron Buchholz.
1: I'll tell you something. Hot dogs are so great. Awesome. We actually spent all night on the phone telling great personality dogs about it. Alice 1049.
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9: When we talk about how much exercise someone should get, current guidelines call for about 150 minutes of moderate intensity exercise or 75 minutes of vigorous intensity exercise every week. New study out of the UK makes a strong case for vigorous exercise if and when you can do it. Now, researchers determined that even little bursts of vigorous exercise can significantly reduce someone's risk of 8 different diseases: dementia, type 2 diabetes, fatty liver disease, chronic respiratory disease, chronic kidney disease, immune-mediated inflammatory diseases, major cardiovascular events, and atrial fibrillation. We're not talking about complicated training programs here. Just work with what you can into your everyday life. If you are breathless and unable to speak in complete sentences, then you've hit the mark. I'm Dr. Sanjay Gupta, helping you live a better life.
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0: What do we play? 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
0: Who are we? 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We play anything. 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
1: Attention shoppers, we have a bunch of songs in a row on aisle 10. 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If you hit island 11, you've gone too far. 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

Dallas 104.9, playing anything. 70s, 80s, 90s, and today. 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B-52's Rock Lobster from their first record. All right.

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Don't look at us like we just said Voldemort. 405-461-1049.

0: 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See what we got coming up here. Belinda Carlisle, throw some Aerosmith on there for you as well. 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
4: 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Accidents currently reported Southwest 15th at Morgan, Douglas at Southeast 74th, and Penn at Southwest 134th. Also be aware of slowdowns on I-44 westbound between 39th Expressway and I-40, and I-40 westbound approaching I-44. That's your right now traffic. I'm Cameron Buchholz.
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24: A better life with Dr. Sanjay Gupta.
25: Not all screen time is created equal. And a new study out of Sweden is helping us understand this even better. So researchers followed more than 20,000 people over nearly two decades and determined that passive screen time, like sitting on the couch and watching television, raised someone's risk of dementia. But if they did something active, like reading, puzzles, or interacting with other people, this same group of people saw their risk of dementia drop. Just like you gotta put the work in to keep your body in shape as you age, you basically have to do the same thing with your brain. A couple things I have found to help: working to learn something new every day, whatever it might be, challenging yourself in some way every day, and really importantly, staying socially active. Some days that means meeting friends in person. Other days, maybe an email, a text, or a phone call. Just stay engaged. I'm Dr. Sanjay Gupta, helping you live a better life.
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Like this.

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A Cumulus station. Oklahoma City's Alice 104.9. Comfortably sitting in the fourth preset slot. And we're fine with that. Yeah, there's less pressure when you're just off the podium.

Alice 104.9 playing anything 70s, 80s, 90s, and today. Buck Cherry came up to do like a interview, maybe a live show. I forget what it was. They played acoustically or something like that in the jungle room. But a friend of mine was like, I rode up in the elevator with Josh Todd. He seems like such a nice guy. I'm like, you be careful around that dude. Cherry!

0: Alice 104.9 playing anything 70s, 80s, 90s, and today. It's what we're all about, even some 60s. I throw in a little 50s Chuck Berry every now and then because it rocks, man. Hall & Oates, Alanis coming up. It's Leo. I'll be at David Stanley on Saturday, 4 until 6 p.m. They've always got some really awesome deals going on. You're looking for a ride, that's where you want to go. That's for sure, man. $18,000 negative equity assistance. Basically, 18 grand cash back. If you're upside down, they get you right side up, get you into a new vehicle. While we're out there this Saturday, have those free Alice t-shirts for you. And we've got tickets for CatFest. You don't have to buy a car. You don't have to talk to anybody. Just come look for me and I'll hook you up, man.
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4: 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The annual Saucin' and Tossin' free cornhole tournament kicks off at the Buffalo Wild Wings on I-44 on July 18th. Registration begins at 11 a.m. and the doubles tournament starts at noon. Accidents currently reported: Portland at Northwest 10th, Klassen at Northwest 17th, Harrison at Northeast 5th, Southwest 59th at Blackwelder, and I-240 westbound at Sunny Lane. Also be aware of slowdowns in I-44 westbound between 39th Expressway and I-40, and I-35 southbound between I-40 and I-240. That's your Right Now traffic. I'm Cameron Buchholz.
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12: A Better Life with Dr. Sanjay Gupta.
13: As someone who's been married nearly 25 years, I'll tell you, there's a lot of great things about having a spouse. And according to a new study out of the University of Miami Health System, marriage might even be linked to a lower risk of cancer. Why? Well, the researchers said people who are married are less likely to engage in risky behavior. They're more likely to get a nudge to go to regular preventive medicine appointments and screenings. And they have a partner to share the load of family obligations, household chores, and finances. No one is saying you should get married in the pursuit of better health. But if you are single, how can you build a strong support system to maybe get some of these same benefits? Do your own research, find out what's important, and then hold members of your squad accountable and let them hold you accountable as well. That can provide a lot of support. I'm Dr. Sanjay Gupta, helping you live a better life.
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OKC's Alice 1049. 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What do we play? 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

0: Hey, happy birthday today, Ed Kowalczyk. Do you know Ed? He's the principal songwriter and lead singer for this band. It's Live. It's Alice.
1: It's easier not to be what? To measure these things by your brains. I sank into you.

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Then ask yourself, if it was truly a smart speaker, would it really need to refer to itself as such?

0: 49, Rick James, Mary Jane. Thursday afternoon, glad to have you along. Thanks for listening. We appreciate it. Nirvana, Mr. Mister, a whole lot more coming up. Again, as always, if there's something you want to hear, just hit us up on the text line, 461-1049.
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4: This look at right now traffic is sponsored by Buffalo Wild Wings. The annual Saucin' and Tossin' free cornhole tournament kicks off at the Buffalo Wild Wings on I-44 on July 18th. Registration begins at 11 a.m. and the doubles tournament starts at noon. Accidents currently reported: Portland at Northwest 10th, Klassen at Northwest 17th, Harrison at Northeast 5th, Southwest 59th at Blackwelder, and I-240 westbound at Sunny Lane. Also be aware of slowdowns in I-44 westbound between 39th Expressway and I-40, and I-35 southbound between I-40 and I-240. That's your right now traffic. I'm Cameron Buchholz.
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14: A Better Life with Dr. Sanjay Gupta.
15: As someone who's been married nearly 25 years, I'll tell you, there's a lot of great things about having a spouse. And according to a new study out of the University of Miami Health System, marriage might even be linked to a lower risk of cancer. Why? Well, the researchers said people who are married are less likely to engage in risky behavior. They're more likely to get a nudge to go to regular preventive medicine appointments and screenings. And they have a partner to share the load of family obligations, household chores, and finances. No one is saying you should get married in the pursuit of better health. But if you are single, how can you build a strong support system to maybe get some of these same benefits? Do your own research, find out what's important, and then hold members of your squad accountable and let them hold you accountable as well. That can provide a lot of support. I'm Dr. Sanjay Gupta, helping you live a better life.
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0: 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Who are we? Well, we're the new Alice 104.9. We play anything. Like this.
1: 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Here in my car. Said the nation army couldn't hold me back.
0: Oh. Gonna be the rhythm of the night. See? 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Like we said, we play anything. Who are we? Well, we're the new Alice 104.9. 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

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Here's a bunch of songs in a row, because the best songs are a bunch of songs. No, not a bunch of. We didn't want to pay the license for two words, so buncha. 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

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Ah, summer around here, huh? 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

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Ozzy's Crazy Train. 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Right? Only one Ozzy, that's for sure. Only one Mick Jagger, too.

0: Oklahoma City's Alice 104.9 REO Speedwagon on this fine, fine Thursday. Got some rain today. Going to heat things up, man. Monday and Tuesday, a smooth 100 degrees. Not looking forward to that.
1: Right now, traffic.
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4: 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The annual Saucin' and Tossin' free cornhole tournament kicks off at the Buffalo Wild Wings on I-44 on July 18th. Registration begins at 11 a.m. and the doubles tournament starts at noon. Accidents currently reported: Portland at Northwest 10th, Klassen at Northwest 17th, Harrison at Northeast 5th, Southwest 59th at Blackwelder, and I-240 westbound at Sunny Lane. Also be aware of slowdowns on I-44 westbound between 39th Expressway and I-40, and I-35 southbound between I-40 and I-240. That's your Right Now traffic. I'm Cameron Buchholz.
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9: A better life with Dr. Sanjay Gupta.
10: When you need your body to perform, but some of your muscles are having trouble, other muscles can sometimes help compensate. This is a great thing short term. But long-term, it can lead to serious and even chronic aches and pains. So if you've got nagging stiffness or irritation somewhere, don't push through it. Try to figure out why it's happening and how you can correct it. Strength and conditioning specialist Dana Santis says, performing exercises at a deliberate tempo makes it easier to notice when the wrong muscles are taking over, and also gives the intended muscles a chance to engage before that compensation kicks in. Dana suggests that starting with primary movement patterns such as squatting, hinging, pushing, pulling, rotating, and core can help make compensation easiest to identify and to address. I'm Dr. Sanjay Gupta, helping you live a better life.
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1: 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Like this.

0: 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We play anything.
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0: 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Tell your smart speaker to play Alice 1049. 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
1: I'm too sexy for my love. 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

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Today is Stuart Copeland's birthday. Stuart, drummer for the Police. He and Sting do not get along anymore, and that's a sad, sad thing, man.

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0: Prince, Purple Rain, Alice. Alice, 104.9, playing anything, 70s, 80s, 90s, and today, man. Having a good time doing it. Ed Sheeran back there, Police, McCartney, some Blur, still to come this hour, Lips Inc., some Guns N' Roses, yeah. Variety, brah. Greg takes over at 7. See you tomorrow.
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4: 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The annual Saucin' and Tossin' free cornhole tournament kicks off at the Buffalo Wild Wings on I-44 on July 18th. Registration begins at 11 a.m. and the doubles tournament starts at noon. Accidents currently reported: Portland at Northwest 10th, Klassen at Northwest 17th, Harrison at Northeast 5th, Southwest 59th at Blackwelder, and I-240 westbound at Sunny Lane. Also be aware of slowdowns in I-44 westbound between 39th Expressway and I-40, and I-35 southbound between I-40 and I-240. That's your Right Now traffic. I'm Cameron Buchholz.
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12: You know, it's funny, when I think back to what the typical American dinner looked like when you and I were kids, there's usually some kind of meat featured at the center of the plate. Vegetables are there, but often thought of as a side dish. More and more, though, we are coming to realize that a plant-based diet, with little or no meat even, is going to be a healthier way to eat for just about everyone. New study out of the University of Hawaii Cancer Center found that eating a high-quality plant-rich diet that includes whole grains, vegetables, and fruits may prevent cognitive impairment even when people start that diet in their late 50s and 60s. Yeah, it's important to make sure you're getting enough protein, fats, complex carbohydrates. Just because you cut out or even cut back on meat, though, is not a license to eat whatever you want. Focus on eating whole, real foods. I'm Dr. Sanjay Gupta, helping you live a better life.
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